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NBA this weekend in Tampa. If you didn't get your tickets, no worries, man. 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Shouts out to Carisha, Young Miami, Spin That on 99 Jams. 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

0: Thames with Rain Dance right here on 89 Jams. Miami's number one for hip hop and R&B. Still sliding with your turn up on this on the grind. And you know how we do each and every night, Jams fan boy. After that 9 o'clock shutdown mix, we try to make it make sense. And we got an 85-year-old Florida man making headlines after deputies pulled him over. And you'll never guess what speed he was going at, man. It's your girl, She Drake, you leave.
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1: If you ever get into an accident, you know what to do, right? 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

0: Of course, we in the biddy and we let you know what's on and popping in the Culture Jams, fam, because Instagram is testing a feature that could have everybody commenting with pictures instead. This one's going to be interesting, man. It's your girl, she Derek Yalees.
1: And DJ Lucky C. Now, Instagram is always adding features we ain't asked for. Like, right. I don't know what the appeal of this is, but we're going to get into the details and try to figure this thing out this hour. But we also want you to get ready to pop that thing. Let's turn up with the baby. Shake that like you out of control. That thing to your throat gets sore. Bend it on down, put your face on the floor. That to your legs can't stand. High freak

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1: We are the Morning Hustle. It's L'Oreal, Kyle, Santillan, Alton Walker here. And when we come back, we're going to share our situations, but we do want to hear from you as well. We're talking about situations that started out small and they blew up and got so out of control. Mm-hmm. We're looking back like, holy hell, like how did we get here? Right. How did this happen? From something this small, all this? 866-HUSTLE-8, 866-487-8538.
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1: 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High freak, put the world in a hand.

Nick Cannon's wilding out at the Barclays this Sunday. It's K-Fox on 99 Jams, Miami's number one for hip-hop and R&B. If you're working outside today, please stay hydrated. It's going to be another hot one.

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It's K Fox on 99 Jazz, Miami's number one for hip hop and R&B. 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

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And Juvie was doing a big with DJ Nasty Theo 5 the other day. 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

0: She's always in the know. It has her ear to the street. Well, let me take you to the neck of the woods of my hood. Yeah. It's the Fox Report with Kay Fox, the voice of the city on 99 Jams.
1: All right, beautiful people, let's get into it. I'm representing for Home Team today. I got Tyler Watts hanging out with me. He is signed to Jacquees, and he's representing Miami. But while he was hanging out with me, I had to take it back and remind him exactly how we survived an incident at a club. Listen, we survivors, Tyler. Remember last time I saw you? We were at the club at M2.
2: Yeah.
1: It was the bottles war. They were having like a war off with bottles. Who could buy the most bottles? And then did a shootout happen or somebody? What happened? Somebody almost got stabbed or something?
2: I don't even remember.
1: I remember because one minute we was partying and the next minute we was out.
2: I think somebody came in with a gun or something.
1: Yes, I was like, how did this end up like this?
2: Yeah, and it was crazy.
1: We were at the same table.
2: Yeah.
1: And that's when I first met you. And I was like, oh my goodness. We survived together. So high five for that. We survived.
2: Yes, ma'am. Yes, ma'am.
1: That's right. We are here to tell the story to this day. And Tyler Watts also worked with the legendary Betty Wright. So I wanted to know what some of the gems that she instilled in him and some of the experiences that she gave him. And here's what he had to say.
2: She was like a second mother to me, honestly. Like, I started working with her when I was around 10, 11. And I started doing vocal lessons with her. But she taught me so much, man. Like, she taught me a lot about, like,

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0: yesterday?
1: I got a little bit. I'm still jet lagged, yo.
0: You sound jet lagged.
1: I'm jet lagged like crazy.
0: Are you okay, though?
1: Nah, I feel good.
0: Did you drink some tea?
1: I had a lot of tea in Japan.
0: Okay, good.
1: I've been staying hydrated.
0: Please stay hydrated.
1: Yeah,
0: traveling and the airports.
1: Yeah.
0: You know, so just make sure you take your vitamin C.
1: For sure.
0: Okay, all right. Well, we got your yay tickets.
1: Yes.
0: What song are they listening out for to win your yay tickets?
1: Well, you here?
0: In Tampa. He's going to be performing live in Tampa for Possibilities
1: Tour. At Raymond James Stadium. It's going to be a movie, man. When you hear Flashing Lights, Kanye West, be calling them an

Told her mama stop, but they ain't see it. 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Who on war with zombies? Too strategic. I can't be defeated. I ran out of love, cause they misleading. They just up and leave me. I put too much walk inside my family. Now I'm cold and dreaming. I'm in a game, I shoot like Jordan. What is G23? Don't matter, cause we disagreed on me. You up and leave. I bust it down, she rockin' chrome, cause she good on her knees. I told them I just want them gone before my eyes, they please. For me.

0: your green tea, you know, with lemon, just ginger.
1: Road running, you know what I'm saying? 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
0: Well, don't bring the road running up in here.
1: Stop it. I'm good.
0: Okay.
1: I feel amazing. I'm rejuvenated.
0: Are you?
1: I am.
0: All right.
1: That's right, man. Got to give a big shout out to my brother Lou Kid on the check-in. What up, Lou? That's right, man. And you already know that Midday Rush mix, world famous, commercial free, awesome.

been nominated for 3 BET Awards, and she's performing at this year's BET Awards as well. It's going down this Sunday. It's K-Fox on 99 Jazz, Miami's number one for hip-hop and R&B. I know what they say, more money, more problems, but I say, let me get the money, I'll figure out the problems. 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

time. Down. And another ticket blitz with them Yay tickets going down every hour from until 7 p.m. Now, Miami, I know it's tough out there, but call me the fairy goddaddy. And I'm going to tell you why you should call me the fairy goddaddy in 7 minutes, y'all.

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1: 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Huh. That sounds so rich. This is 99 Jam, Miami's number one for hip-hop and R&B, baby.

0: another Ticket Blitz. That's right. We got our Chicken to hang out with Ye every hour until 7 p.m. Now, Miami, I told you, you should call me the Fairy Goddaddy. Why is that nasty? Because I know that you are looking for a job. And damn it, as the Fairy Goddaddy, I done came through. Yeah, I found my girl Tiffany Price from the Job News South Florida job fair. She is on the line, and we're going to talk to her in about 5 minutes. She's going to give us some details about this amazing job fair. So if you are looking for a job, my girl Tiffany going to hook you up like a tow truck. 5 minutes, baby. We're going to make it happen right here on 99 Jams.
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0: asking, Tiffany, what should they bring to the job fair tomorrow?
1: Dress for success. Bring copies of your resume because there is not a place to make copies at the venue. So you gotta be safe than sorry. You got up, you got dressed, you drove there, you

0: Yeah, Miami's number one for hip hop and R&B. And another ticket blitz. You know, we got Yay tickets every single hour all the way until 7 p.m. today. Who's this?
1: Hello, this is Kamel.
0: Hey, Kamel. What's up, babe? Where you calling from?
1: The 305.
0: Hey, 305. What you doing, Kamel?
1: Coming home from work.
0: You had a long day at work today?
1: Not easy.
0: Easy day. Where you work at, Kamel? I'm curious now. Now I'm nosy.

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1: Welcome to Get Right Greg.
0: Yes.
1: This Sunday, make sure you take the day off on Monday, because, baby, this Sunday it is going down. Yay. 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
1: 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That sounds so rich. 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

Ticket Blitz, those Yay tickets every hour until 7, baby. Now, you know, the World Cup is going down today. Scotland versus Brazil. Viva the Brasil. Let's go, baby.

0: Well, guess what? Your last pair of tickets are with the Turn Up Partners, all right? 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Have a good night, Miami. 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

0: we do each and every night. We going all the way till midnight, slanging these vibes, and we gonna have some special guests in the biddy tonight. Hey, it's your girl, she's Hercules.
1: And DJ Lucky C. And yeah, man, we got two of Dade County's finest in the building, hanging out with us, 360 Stizzy and the living legend, Trick Daddy Dollaz, man. We gonna get into a lot this hour, so get comfortable with us. But let's get back to the vibes. Let's turn up.

0: one for hip hop and R&B. The Turner Pod is in the building, and we have some special guests hanging out with us tonight, man. His song has been buzzing in the Miami streets and clubs for the past few months, so we here to talk about his story tonight, man. We gotta welcome 360 Stizzy to the grind, yeah, and of yeah, course, Trey yeah, yeah. Daddy's in the building, baby. What's
1: Daddy
0: up, y'all?
1: Dollars.
0: Hey, T-double. Daddy Dollars.
2: Stizzy, what's good? What's good,
0: brother? Talk to them.
2: Hey, man, Stizzy, we seen you a couple months ago. You shut it down all the way up in our Honda South Miami Penthouse Performance Studios. But for the people that might not know you, introduce yourself to our jams.
3: Hey, it's your boy 360 Stizzy. I'm from Miami-Dade County, Liberty City, born and raised. Got the Trick Flow with Mike Smith. Got the remix with Trick Daddy. We closing in on 1 million views on YouTube. Ooh. Streams is doing what it do. Ooh. I need y'all to go ahead and keep on tapping in with that. And a whole bunch of new music on the way, man.
0: Hey.
2: And you got the Don Dada, the mayor.
1: I'm going to tell you what's crazy. He said tapping into 1 million views. I think it should be at 5 million views.
0: Hell yeah.
1: If we got us in South Florida, we got to start supporting the artists. We should support each other. Mm-hmm. And I'm not saying that every record that you guys put out is it. Because a lot of people want to put down on the DJ and want to threaten
0: talk
1: the DJ.
0: About
1: and
0: it.
1: They talk about how they want to slap nasty and all this.
0: Right. Oh, Lord, not
1: only
0: nasty. Per-
1: the only people really bothering to your music is your homeboys and your girlfriend and, right. and your brothers and sisters.
2: Well, we hope nobody out there ain't trying to slap nasty for real, man. Trick, what you got going on, man? We getting started with this interview, man. Get comfortable with us. We got a lot more to talk about. We got to talk about this new song, Trick Flow, and we got to premiere this hour. So don't go nowhere, Jams fam. It's 99 Jams. Hey, now.
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